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1: 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Because that's the way we like it, I think. We'd like everybody to join in. This is a song called Love of My Life.

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1: 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And there's one thing I've learned for sure. As our love has grown from day to day, year to year, I just can't help the way I feel about you. And with each second that passes by, I realize that that's something that could never change.

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Coldplay feels like I'm falling in love. Kid Abelha, Os Outros, Rihanna, Diamonds. 2:24.